0: 96.1 WEJZ.
1: Hi, Michelle. What can I do for you tonight?
2: Hi, Delilah. I'm so glad to get through to you. I just want to tell you a little story. 34 years ago, I talked to you on the eve of me graduating nursing school. And I was a single mom. I had a one-year-old child, a daughter, who's now 35. And all these years, I remember you told me to pat myself on the back, to be proud of myself. And I always want to say thank you for that. I didn't have a big support system at the time, and I'm a great nurse. I've been a nurse for a long time, and just what you said to me that night was so special.
1: Wow. Wow. That was 34 years ago?
2: Yeah.
1: And today, how is life?
2: Life is great. My daughter is 36 years old now. I've been a nurse for almost 35 years, and we made it. You know, like, it's been an up-and-down journey. Life is hard, you know, but, you know, I'm happy. I really appreciated that. I wanted to let you know.
1: Well, hopefully there was a lot more ups than downs, a lot more laughs than tears, and a whole lot of love.
2: Yes, lots of love, for sure.
1: I will play a song to help you celebrate the last 34 years, and don't wait 34 years before you call me back.
2: I won't. Thank you so much.

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1: Earlier, I was talking about focusing on the goodness. I saw a quote and it said, "There are as many treasures to discover as you are willing to see." There are many treasures out there to discover. Rocks in the creek that are shaped like hearts. Clouds in the sky that are shaped like dogs. Flowers in fields. And the smiles on people's faces when you go to the grocery store. There are as many treasures to be discovered as you can see. So take the anger and the bitterness and the blinders off your eyes and look for the miracles. Look for the goodness. Look for the shapes in the clouds. I'm here to help you do that. 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
1: Hi, Tony. This is Delilah.
2: I've been listening to your program for a couple weeks now, and I really love you, okay? And I have been in an affair with my girlfriend for 8 years, and my lover, and I will love her till the day I die, even though things have kind of go sour, I think, because I've asked her to marry me hundreds of times, and I've been told by friends that you know, you got to break this off because, you know, it's going nowhere, and they told me that I told them I just don't know how I can do that, or, you know, what can I do?
1: So you're married or she's married?
2: No, neither one of us.
1: Well, we've then
2: just been lovers for 8 years.
1: So why don't you marry her?
2: Well, because we come from different situations, okay? And I, since she's not going to marry me, I know I got to get out of the situation, but I just don't know how to end it.
1: So you're not content just, you know, snuggling and loving on her. You want to wake up next to her.
2: I'm almost 75 years old.
1: How old is she?
2: 47.
1: Woo, you got you a sweet young thing.
2: Well, I don't know about so sweet. But unfortunately, I love her, so... but I know I can't do this no more, but I got to figure out how to end this. So if you would play it, I'd appreciate it.
1: I will play that. In fact, I will sing it along with you.
2: Okay, man. Thank you.
1: Bye-bye. Bye.

0: 96.1 WEJZ. So some folks are going through tough times because of basic economics. Some folks are going through tough times because of really bad choices, really poor choices they continue to make. But some people are going through tough times right now because they have been hit by a tsunami of heartache. I have a friend named Peter who lost his best friend, Salem, last year to cancer and a surgery that went wrong. And then he walked in to check on his mom and found that she was having a stroke. Because he is a retired nurse, he went into action. He was able to not only save his mother's life, but to get her to a place that she's now able to use her hands again and communicate again and be present with him again. So she gave him life, and then he saved her life, and now they are sharing one another's life for whatever time God allows. But that's a tsunami of grief. That is a hurricane force winds when you lose someone you love, when you find out you've been betrayed, when your spouse walks out the door or doesn't, and then you find out they've been walking in someone else's door for weeks or months. That's a tsunami of heartache. And if you are going through that kind of tidal wave, there is no song in the world I can play that's going to help. That's the truth. But I can pray for you. And I can encourage you. And I can remind you that if you hold on tight to the life ring of faith, the life ring of friends, the life ring of those you can trust, you will make it through. You will. You will make it through. I promise you that. We'll be back. You're listening to Delilah.
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9: 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I got this story from Raymond, who says, "Dear Delilah, I went through a painful divorce and eventually met a wonderful woman named Karen. She was the most beautiful, giving, and caring woman ever. We were always talking and laughing." Okay, I did most of the talking. "We were discussing getting married, but I pushed her away. I felt guilty about moving on. I love this girl so much, but then she asked for her space and she feels that I have hurt her and she thinks I'll do it again. I've asked her to forgive me and give me one more chance to prove that I am the man for her, that I will care for her. If she's sick, I'll make her smile. When she's sad, I'll hug her just because. I don't know what song can do this, but I would love for you to pick out the perfect one and beg her to give me just one more chance." From a broken-hearted Raymond.

Hi, it's Delilah on 96.1 WEJZ, Jacksonville. If you are burning the candle at both ends, I'm here to encourage you, to cheer you when it seems like no one else cares, to tell you that you're doing a great job and you should be so proud of yourself and things are going to get better. If you just have a little faith and hang in there and give of yourself, things are going to get better no matter what you're going through.

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1: Playing your requests and your dedications and sharing stories from the heart. I got this story from Raymond, who says, "Dear Delilah, I went through a painful divorce and eventually met a wonderful woman named Karen. She was the most beautiful, giving, and caring woman ever. We were always talking and laughing." Okay, I did most of the talking. "We were discussing getting married, but I pushed her away. I felt guilty about moving on. I love this girl so much, but then she asked for her space and she feels that I have hurt her and she thinks I'll do it again. I've asked her to forgive me and give me one more chance to prove that I am the man for her, that I will care for her. If she's sick, I'll make her smile. When she's sad, I'll hug her just because. I don't know what song can do this, but I would love for you to pick out the perfect one and beg her to give me just one more chance." From a broken-hearted Raymond.

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0: 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When you are complaining, when you are arguing, when you are fussing at your kids or your spouse or your neighbor or the teacher, when you are frustrated and you got to give them a piece of your mind, is it really? Is it fixing the problem? Is it solving the problem? Is it making life better? Or are you just dysregulated and venting? When you are not feeling balanced, when you're not feeling peace, at least when I'm not feeling peace and I open my mouth, it's not good. It's not good. My mouth gets going before my brain kicks in or before my heart kicks in. Ask yourself next time you think it's important to argue or make a declarative statement to somebody, ask yourself, is this really going to make things better? Or is this just me venting and dumping my toxic emotions on someone else? Something to think about as we slip through this Wednesday night together. You're listening to Delilah.
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1: Don, thank you for calling. What can I do for you tonight on the Delilah Show?
2: Hi, Delilah. I'm finally glad I got to talk to you. I feel like I've known you for 40 years.
1: I've been here 51.
2: That's awesome. I just have to tell you, and I didn't want to take up a lot of time, but I've been listening to you that long, and tonight I come home and sat on the front porch or the patio, either one, and I'm feeling a little lonely, so I thought, I'm going to see if Delilah's out there. So you didn't even know you were my girlfriend for years. But the reason...
1: But I was always there, huh? I always showed up every night.
2: But the reason I'm calling is, if you could play something for my wife, I lost her this year, and it's been a bad year, real bad. But I got to tell you, the worst part about losing her is coming home at night and opening the front door, and there's nobody on the other side of the door. But you know who's always there for me? Delilah.
1: I was going to say God, because God will be there too, but it's hard to hear him sometimes.
2: I can finally understand now what depression and anxiety is and be sympathetic to other people, for I kind of neglected to pay attention to what they were saying. But it's been horrible, and I thank God for you and what you do. You have your own mission, and you don't know how much it's doing for people. We love you.
1: So tell me about your bride.
2: She was a labor and delivery nurse, and I worked for the airline, so we were able to change our residences around the country when we had to, just to keep the jobs. But she brought more kids into the world than some of these doctors, because the doctors usually don't get there on time. So, but I miss her an awful lot. If you could just play something for her, I'd appreciate it.
1: And Don, what's your wife's name?
2: Her name is Rochelle, like Michelle with an R.
1: I will pray that God will ease the pain and give you just a little glimpse into heaven to give you that hope to hang on to.
2: Thank you for your love and your caring.
1: God bless you.
2: I love you. Thank you.

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0: 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Summer right around the corner. Frozen custard and ice cream and trips to the lake. Barbecues and picnics. Road trips and camping trips and leaving the country trips. Catching up with old friends and class reunions. I lost my brother many years ago. He was only 26. And his 50th class reunion is coming up this summer. How crazy is that? Tempted to go just to see all of his classmates and friends. He had such a great class. Have you got a class reunion coming up this summer? Are you going to go see old friends and relive old times and laugh about the silly things you did and that you're so glad, so very glad they didn't have cell phones back then? Oh, am I glad we didn't have cell phones or recording devices back in the 70s. Thank you for sharing this night with me as I do my best to smooth off the rough edges of your night. You're listening to The Lila.
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11: I wore progressives for years. 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

I received this letter from Sheila, who writes, "Dear Delilah, I listen to you every night, night after night, and I remember a story you shared a long time ago about a girl who told you that her fiancé had built her a house and gave her a wonderful engagement ring. As I listened to that story on your show, I cried. I wondered, why hasn't this ever happened to me? Well, I decided to be bold. I took a risk and I went out on a blind date. We fell in love with each other that very night on the dance floor. Now I'm planning my own wedding. Miracles do happen. Many nights I'd prayed and asked God, please send me someone who will be really true to me, who will treat me great and share unconditional love. Guess what? God answered that prayer. Thank you, Delilah, for listening to our heartfelt, sappy love stories. From a young bride to be in love named Sheila."

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1: So you had a long day today and you're a little bit tired. Maybe you feel like you need to revitalize, re-energize, reawaken your heart. We're here to help you do just that, sharing your stories, your favorite love songs, encouraging you to reach out and love someone tonight.

0: 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Hi, good evening. You've called Delilah. Who's this?
1: This is Diane.
0: Hi, Diane. What can I do for you?
1: I was wondering, I'm sitting here with my dog, Odie, my sweet, sweet dog, and I was wondering if you could play a song for animal control officers. They do so much. Recently, I adopted two little kittens, and my daughter adopted one. Somebody had dropped off probably about 16 of them. But anyways, they just do so much. So I was wondering if you could play a special song for them.
0: How about we do a song for everybody who works with animals?
1: Yes.
0: All right. Thank you.
1: Okay, thank you. Have a good night.

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0: 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Tonight's Delilah's Dilemma is quite the tangled little mess. It comes from a listener who says, I found out my husband was cheating on me last year. He attempted to fence set, and I kicked him out of the house and told him to go be with his mistress. That shocked him. He ended up dumping her, begging and pleading to come home. After a month or so, I let him come back, although I thought it might be too soon. I was hard-hearted and could not forgive him for falling in love with another woman or being torn as to whether our marriage was worth saving. We're mourning the loss of his mistress. I was resentful. I began confiding in a friend who was trying to get over his own wife's affair. Because of all of our pain and our confiding in one another, we ended up having our own affair. It didn't take long for my husband to find out. There was a terrible fight, and I filed for divorce within days. I was so filled with shame, I could not look at myself in the mirror, and I ended my affair as well. When my husband found out I had ended my affair, he asked me to give our marriage another shot, claiming he still loved me. I had no real interest in saving our marriage, but for the sake of our daughter, I figured we should at least try. He asked me to give it 6 months, and I have agreed. We've attended one marriage counseling session so far, and I can tell he is trying so hard to save this. I know I've hurt him. I know I've committed to 6 months and then reassess where we are. Do you think, Delilah, a marriage can survive two affairs? Is our marriage actually worth saving? Please help me, Jane, not my real name. I will have my words for you coming up next. You're listening to Delilah.
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1: Tonight's Delilah's Dilemma is from a woman who caught her husband cheating. She in turn cheated, and now they are trying to save their relationship in counseling. And she says, do you think a marriage can survive two affairs? Of course I think a marriage can survive two affairs. I think a marriage can survive multiple affairs and deaths and children that are drug addicted and all sorts of things. I have seen marriages survive amazing, amazing things. Is our marriage actually worth saving? Why are you asking me that, Jane? I don't know you. I don't know your marriage. I don't know anything about your husband, his heart, or your heart. But I do know that if you love him, and if he loves you, and if you had real joy in one another, and if you want to make it work, you can put it back together. Nothing is impossible if you'll pray and ask God to help you. It'll be impossible on your own, but with God's help, anything is possible. So you decide if it's worth saving. You decide if there is still love that exists between the two of you. You decide how much effort you want to put into rekindling that flame. And you decide what will bring joy to you, to your husband, and to your daughter.

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1: I got a note today from Carolyn who says, today is my husband's and mine's 24th anniversary. My husband has not been feeling too good, and I just wish for him to get better and to know how much I love him. Thank you so much. From Carolyn or Caroline, not sure which, and her hubby. Happy anniversary, happy anniversary, happy anniversary, happy anniversary. Thank you for letting me celebrate it with you. You're listening to Delilah.

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5: Hi, good evening. Who is this?
6: Hi, my name is Brittany. I just wanted to talk to Delilah.
5: This is Delilah. Brittany, what do you want to tell me?
6: I'm 19 years old, and I found someone who I feel like I am so crazy about. And I feel like I'm too young to feel this way.
5: Really?
6: And because of the stereotype from the rest of, you know, everything, mass media and all of that, I just, sometimes I get a little lost in it. And I was wondering if you could maybe play a song for me and my boyfriend, who I am very, very happy with.
5: What's his name?
6: His name is Daniel.
5: Okay, do you feel this way?
6: 100%.
5: So obviously you're not too young to feel that way, or you wouldn't feel that way. Are you ready for a lifetime commitment? That you might be too young for. That's something that I certainly was too young for at your age and 10 years after your age. But your feelings are what they are. Please don't invalidate what you're feeling. If you love this person with all of your mind, do you know how many people call me night after night, week after week, who say they've reconnected with the person they loved at 15 or at 17 or at 19? And they always say, I have never loved anyone the way I loved this person. And it took me 20 years to figure out I should have stayed with them. I get that call at least a dozen times a week, sometimes half a dozen times a night. So acting as if or pretending as if a young person can't love with all their mind and all their heart is ridiculous. You're quite capable of loving with every fiber of your being. Don't invalidate what you're feeling, honey.
6: Thank you so much, Delilah.

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2: 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You know, a lot of other shows on the radio are about politics, sports, world events, issues. We're here to talk about issues of the heart, who you love, why you love them, what's going on in your world, what are your hopes and your dreams, and how can we encourage you to reach for the stars? That's what we do every night right here.

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1: Hi, good evening. Who's this?
2: Hi, Glenda. This is David. How are you?
1: David, I'm wonderful. How are you?
2: Oh, I wish I could say the same.
1: What's wrong?
2: Oh, well, I'm just a little bit heartbroken. I don't know if your assistant told you my situation or not, but Sunday morning, my wife told me that she wants a divorce, and that's got me pretty upset, but I'm hanging in there.
1: How many years, David, have you been married?
2: Well, we've been together for 4.5 years. Been married for about 3.5 of that.
1: And she wants a divorce already.
2: Yeah, she wants a divorce already. We get along great. She tells me she loves me, but she just, she's not happy. She just can't go on. I've broken down in tears many a time and said, please don't do this, but... You know, what does someone do if the other partner doesn't want to work it out, doesn't want to stick around? I mean, what do I do? You know, it's...
1: Well, there's nothing you can do, and I'm proud of you for having a mature attitude and for not being desperate and all that stuff, but...
2: I want for her to be happy.

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1: I know it's late. I know you're tired. You've been running here, running there. You've got a senior graduating this week or next. My goddaughter Nina is already home from college for the summer. You've got kids coming home, bringing their laundry and all their bad habits that they've established while they've been away the last 9 months. Not Nina. She has no bad habits. She's such a good kid. She is becoming a doctor. She is in an accelerated program. She graduated very young, and she's already working her way through her program to become a doctor, a surgeon, a specialist of some sort. She's going to save lives. She's probably going to be the one to find the cure for breast cancer or something, because she's so awesome. If you've got a student coming back from college, or maybe one going off to college in the next few weeks or the next few months, I am here to play all those sappy songs that'll bring back all those sappy memories of them growing up. You can do a little spin through your photos in your phone and have a good little sob and then come back here, okay? Mama Delilah will be here, and I'll just give you a big hug and pat you on the back and remind you that this is good. Growth is good, even though it hurts. We'll be back. You're listening to Delilah.
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1: Hi, you've called Delilah. Who's this?
2: Hi, Delilah. This is Jenna. How are you?
1: Jenna, I'm wonderful. How are you?
2: Good. This is so awesome. I've been listening to you since I was in high school.
1: And how old are you now?
2: I am 29.
1: So we've been out of school for a few years and we're still here together.
2: We are. I'm so lucky and blessed.
1: And you're not quite as giggly as you were in high school, probably.
2: No, I'm not.
1: And when you used to listen to my show, you would think, oh, that song reminds me of so-and-so and so-and-so and so-and-so. And every week it would change, huh?
2: It would.
1: So now who are you thinking of?
2: Nobody. I have nobody. I've done everything to find somebody, but I haven't found the right one yet.
1: Maybe you need to stop looking.
2: I will.
1: Maybe you need to just wait on God to bring the right one along.
2: That is very, very true.
1: How about I find a song just to help you celebrate how wonderful you are?
2: Thank you. Thank you so much. It's an honor.
1: All right. Thank you for listening all these years.
2: No problem. I'll keep up.

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1: If I didn't get to your request or your dedication, I will be back tomorrow night with more love songs to touch your heart. 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Do the world a favor. Take some time out of your Thursday schedule tomorrow to slow down and love someone. Good night.
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1: 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I notice such a difference in the clean that I wear, whatever I want now while I'm cooking. Try Tide. It's boosted. If it's got to be clean, it's got to be Tide. Jenna wrote to me and said, "Dear Delilah, tonight I'm missing my husband a little more than usual. With that said, my husband just graduated basic training for the Marine Corps about 2 weeks ago. We were able to bring him home for 10 days, we being our two-year-old son and I. And now that our 10 days are up, I had to say goodbye to him for a second time. That was a lot harder because we know we won't see him for the next 5 months. Was wondering if you could play a song for us and let my husband know how much we love him. Jenna, thank you for writing. Thank you for being willing to make that sacrifice to raise your son while your husband protects our country. God bless you."

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8: 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Life is good. But wait, hold on a second. You're not wearing a seatbelt? 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Click it or ticket.
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0: like you. 96.1 WEJZ, Jacksonville's best variety. The morning show with Yvonne. Getting your Thursday morning started. Little Friday, as we like to call it. Almost to the weekend and a nice long Memorial Day weekend in store. What do we celebrate on this May 21st? Well, could be some of my favorite days of the year. First of all, I got to start out with International Chardonnay Day. My favorite wine, though lately, Italian Pinot Grigios have been my favorite. Also, National Waitstaff Day, a day to show appreciation to servers who make our dining experiences great. I have two bartenders in the family, so I love this day as well. And International Tea Day, so we should have a cup of tea this afternoon. Lots of fun stuff to celebrate on this May 21st. Coming up on the show today, at 7:20, your last chance to win those tickets to see Heart lead singer Ann Wilson at the Thrasher Horn Center. We'll play the TV theme game at 7:20. Then at 7:30, we'll kick off your workday commercial-free. And at 8:50 this morning, we'll hear from Michelle McCormick from News for Jax. She'll tell us what that Memorial Day weekend forecast is looking like. As for your weather today, we are headed up to 90 with plenty of sunshine, overnight lows in the low 70s. Your sunrise this morning at 6:29, it is 71 right now.
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But if you plan on dining out this weekend, what fancy words on menus just make you do an eye roll? We'll share this funny conversation with you next.

0: Jacksonville's best variety, 96.1 WEJZ, the morning show with Yvonne. Thank you for getting your Thursday morning started with us. Little Friday, as we like to call it. We'll kick it off commercial free at 7:30. But if you plan on dining out this weekend, are there fancy food words on menus that just make you do an eye roll? Things like locally sourced, infused, dusting, or nestled on a bed of whatever. Lots of people immediately think this place is just trying to pass off its higher prices with vocab. People on social media are listing the fancy food words for menus that instantly make them roll their eyes. So here are some of the good ones. Hand cut. Surely there was a knife involved in there somewhere. Seasonal fruit, when it always seems to be melons and grapes. 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Or open-faced, as opposed to half a sandwich. 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Fresh cracked eggs. The list goes on and on. 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You can always leave us an open mic on our app or at WEJZ.com.
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Memorial Day weekend upon us. How about a little sneak peek into next week? After you enjoy the nice long weekend, all next week we've got your tickets to see Men at Work coming to the St. Augustine Amphitheater on July 17th with special guests Toad the Wet Sprocket and Shonen Knight. Something to look forward to.

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The morning show with Yvonne on your getaway day. We'll be commercial free at 7:30. And here's a new side hustle for you. Dumpster diving at college campuses. I've actually seen this in action. I'll share the story with you next.

0: 96.1 WEJZ, Jacksonville's best variety. The Morning Show with Yvonne. On this Thursday morning, the first of the busy travel days for this Memorial Day weekend, we'll kick it off commercial-free at 7:30. But I mentioned a new side hustle for you, dumpster diving at college campuses. Yes, there's an article in the New York Post about a couple of friends who go dumpster diving around college campuses. The idea is that students move out for the year. They ditch valuable stuff like furniture, clothing, electronics, and appliances. Some stuff they may have only had in their dorms for less than a year. Now, I've had three go to college, one going next year, and I've seen this on move-out days. It's kind of sad, all the stuff that gets tossed in the dumpster. Well, these friends are capitalizing on this, and they say they make a good living doing it. They say they've even funded vacations by finding, organizing, and cleaning the trash and then reselling it. And they don't even need to buy the cleaning supplies, because that's the other thing that students are just tossing from their dorms and apartments. Moving my son out of the dorm, I saw a woman physically in the dumpster picking out all the cleaning supplies that were literally full or brand new. One of them says every day is like Christmas morning. It's really just a fun hobby that's definitely changed our lives. It feels good to know that we saved something, gave it a second life with people who really need it, and clearly, it's earning them some money.
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The morning show with Yvonne. Heading into our 7 o'clock hour on this Thursday morning. 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

96.1 WEJZ, Jacksonville's best variety. The morning show with Yvonne here at 7:07 on your Thursday morning. We'll be commercial free at the bottom of the hour. But Memorial Day weekend on our doorstep. But according to this poll, the average American believes the real start of summer is today. We'll share some more stats with you next.

Jacksonville's best variety, 96.1 WEJZ, the morning show with Yvonne here at 7-Eleven on your Thursday morning. It will be commercial free at the bottom of the hour. Getaway day on this long weekend, Memorial Day here pretty much on our doorstep. And in a new survey, the average American says the real start of summer is May 21st, today. Summer doesn't officially begin until Sunday, June 21st, but who doesn't want an extra month of summer? Of course, here in Florida, summer is at least 6 months. But in general, 92% of people say they are usually in summer mode well before June 21st. And if not today, some people do consider Memorial Day weekend to be the unofficial kickoff to summer. Summer vibes, summer activities, summer getaways start this weekend. Believe it or not,

0: 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Some say they want every day of their summer to be booked, even if that's just spending time with family, friends, grilling, or enjoying fresh air outside. Enjoy every day. That's the way they live all year long, I think. But yeah, welcome to summer, friends.
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The morning show with Yvonne here at 7:25 on your Thursday morning. We'll be commercial free for the workday coming up in 5 minutes. But right now, the TV theme game.

0: So what TV show is that? Let's go to the phone and find ourselves a winner. Hi, who's this?
1: Timbo.
0: All right, Timbo, you are caller 6. So what TV show?
1: Oh, I can't believe I got through Survivor.
0: Yes, Survivor. Very good. The season 50 finale last night. Are you a fan of the show, Timbo?
1: I sure am. Yes, ma'am.
0: Did you watch it yet?
1: I didn't watch it last night. We had family over,
0: All right.
1: I didn't see the end last night.
0: I won't ruin who won just because I know people, you know, sometimes watch it late, but Survivor host Jeff Probst made a big mistake on last night's live finale. He gave up the result of the fire challenge before it even aired. So that was a big whoops, but I won't tell you who won. You have to go back and watch it. But Timbo, you've got yourself a pair of tickets to see Hart lead singer Ann Wilson at the Thrasher Horn Center.
1: That's great. Thanks a lot.
0: You're very welcome. Thank you so much for playing. That was my last pair, and it was the TV theme game with Survivor on 96.1 WEJC.
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And your Memorial Day weekend ends on Monday with the 52nd Annual American Music Awards. Performing Monday night, 21 Pilots, Teddy Swims, Keith Urban, Riley Green, Hootie and the Blowfish. Taylor Swift is leading with 8 nominations, and the AMAs will be hosted by Queen Latifah live from the MGM Grand in Vegas. That's Monday night to wrap out the weekend. No.

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Commercial free for your Thursday morning. Little Friday, as we like to call it. Getaway day for sure. Some TV notes for you tonight. The series finale of The Late Show, Forever, with Stephen Colbert this time around. Will Letterman be there? Chances are yes. Also, the series premiere of The Burrows on Netflix with Alfred Molina, Gina Davis, Alfre Woody, and Bill Pullman, described as a older person, Stranger Things. Interesting.

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And Bruno Mars currently traveling the globe on his massive romantic tour. That's the name of his album. He'll be here in Tampa on September 12th and 13th, and then again in Miami September 19th and 20th.

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The morning show with Yvonne here at 8:31. Rolling commercial free for your Thursday morning. And Foreigner's still doing their thing. They have a new album on the way. It's called Eye of the Storm. It's the official soundtrack to the band's 50th anniversary concert film coming soon. The album drops July 17th.

96.1 WEJZ, Jacksonville's best variety. The morning show with Yvonne here at 8:41. Thank you for getting your Thursday morning started with us. The first big getaway day of the Memorial Day weekend. Lots of graduations happening this weekend as well. And everyone wants to know what the weather is going to look like. So we have Michelle McCormick from News for Jack standing by. She will break it down for you coming up next.

0: 96.1 WEJZ, Jacksonville's best variety. The Morning Show with Yvonne. Thank you for getting your Thursday morning started with us. 8:45 right now. And Nice High School and Clay County High School is all graduating tomorrow. My daughter in Creekside High School graduating on Saturday, Memorial Day weekend. Lots of stuff going on. So what's the weather looking like? Michelle McCormick from News for Jax is here to break it down for us. I think she's with us. Michelle, you there? Yeah, what's going on?
1: All right, we know it's a long weekend coming up. School's ending and folks are hot. Oh my goodness, it's been so hot. Steamy hot. We've been in the 90s every day, and that is not going to change. Now, what we don't have also with this heat is rain. We're seeing some rain inland, like mostly US 301 out towards I-75, and that's going to be kind of that summer-like pattern that we're really getting into now as we end May. You know what? If you're going to be out and about, stay hydrated. If you get overheated, I mean, there's going to be some heat indexes across the weekend that feel like 100 degrees. So you want to be mindful, listen to your body, stay hydrated. Of course, always keep your sunscreen handy. If you do start to feel faint and dizzy, you want to head indoors. Always have that plan B and keep the Weather Authority app handy. Gives you a heads up when rain or even lightning is heading your way. Have a great weekend and happy Memorial Day to everyone.
0: Happy Memorial Day weekend to you.
1: 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Thanks.
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1: bye.
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The Morning Show with Yvonne here at 9:07 on your Thursday morning. And I feel like that song was for all the graduates out there. I hope you had the time of your life in high school. Lots of graduations going on tomorrow. Like I said, Nice High School, All Clay High School, Fleming Island, Middleburg, Oakleaf, Orange Park. You got Creekside and Pedro Menendez on Saturday. Congratulations, graduates. It's perfect.

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0: Backstreet Boys on 96.1 WEJZ, Jacksonville's best variety. The morning show with Yvonne, wrapping things up on this Thursday morning here at 9:40. Little Friday, as we like to call it. The real deal tomorrow morning, and a nice long weekend in store with the Memorial Day weekend. And on a Friday, of course, it's our movie hour. So what big Memorial Day weekend movies are opening? Well, there's one that is definitely going to be number one. Star Wars, The Mandalorian, and Grogu opens tomorrow. You do have three other movies besides that one opening tomorrow. You got a horror flick in there. You got an adventure comedy one and another thriller movie there with Rosanna Arquette. Where's she been? Anyway, we'll share all four of those movies with you tomorrow morning at 7:10. 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And we'll kick off your travel day for the weekend coming up at 7:30 tomorrow morning. Until then, make it a great day, my friends. Jordan Klein's next.
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96.1 WHAC, Jacksonville's best variety. Hey, it's Jordan. How are you? Are you working today? Or are you ready for the holiday weekend? If you're working, hey, I'm right there with you. You and I, we got this. We'll get through it. Here's Rihanna. It's the only girl in the world on 96.1.

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Here's what it looks like for today. Here's what we're working with. A mix of sun and clouds, a high of 90, and then cloudy tomorrow with a high of 90. It's Carrie Underwood on 96.1.

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Tomorrow is the day. All right, so make sure you join us from 5 until 7 at Vistar Ballpark when your Jumbo Shrimp hosts the Norfolk Tides. 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I cannot wait to see you. 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Like I said, just a reminder, because I don't trust you. I don't trust that you will remember. Quite honestly, it's Prince on 96.1.

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I was just watching a video a few minutes ago of a robot in China dancing just like Michael Jackson. He was performing on stage, and he tripped, and therefore had to be dragged off. It was kind of funny, actually.

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right, so what are we doing for lunch? Do you have any plans? I have been on this, like, Chipotle kick lately. I don't know. Here's the deal. I keep losing weight when I eat it. So I'm just going to keep going with that. I don't think that's the intended purpose, but, hey, if it works, it works. What can I say?

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A mix of sun and clouds today. We'll see a high of 90. Cloudy tomorrow with a high of 90. 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

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That's quite impressive. Thanks so much for having us on while you work. 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

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It's Jordan. I'll be honest with you. Every time I see Shania Twain, I don't realize it's her because it doesn't look like her anymore. Maybe I need to do that myself. Here's You're Still the One on 96.1. Looks

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It's going to be cloudy tomorrow. Also, a high of 90. Here's Maroon 5. 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

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Hi to Jason Bailey, listening to us in Mandarin today. And also, we've got Courtney Green on the west side. Hi, guys. Thank you so much for having us on. By the way, you can always text me right here in the studio. Say hi or let me know what you're up to. 904-721-3696. 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

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Thanks for keeping us on at work. 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

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Maybe a little more rain tomorrow. They say 50% chance with a hot high of 89. Low tonight, 73.

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Hey, I am Matt. Thanks for listening as you make your way home. I've mentioned several times, Men at Work, going to be at the St. Augustine Amphitheater, July 17th. And Yvonne might, she just maybe, will give away tickets Monday morning at 7:20.

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That's what the movie Michael has made so far. You know, the movie about Michael Jackson.

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2: 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Good evening. It is a throwback Thursday night. We're going to be playing some great songs from yesteryear. We're going to be playing some great conversations, sharing some conversations to inspire you. I got a big old mug of Bigelow tea. Whispering Wildflowers in the studio tonight. I invite you to fix yourself a cup of tea. Kick off your shoes. Sit back, relax, and enjoy the music.

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1: Ivis, welcome to the Delilah Show. What can I do for you?
2: Yes, I want to dedicate a song to a special someone that I really love, and I want to say some words, too.
1: Go ahead. I'm all ears.
2: Well, I want to dedicate a song for a special someone. Her name is Rebecca. Even though we have our ups and downs, our problems, our frustration at times, I'd rather solve them, because building a foundation, building a friendship, building trust, building all the unique qualities to love someone takes time, but action is required to act now. And I love her. She means everything for me, and I'm so grateful to have her in my life.
1: So, Ivis, are you trying to convince her to give this time? Has she told you she doesn't want to give it any time? Or are you just stating you're willing to put in the time?
2: I'm willing to put in the time.
1: All right. But is she as into you as you are to her?
2: Yes.
1: Okay, good. So what you're saying is you're all in, you're willing to do whatever it takes.
2: That's correct.
1: All right, let me see what I can do for Rebecca. Thank you for calling, and thank you for being willing to work so hard. A lot of people think, well, if you love somebody, you shouldn't have to work at it. That's not true. You can always work harder at communication, at understanding, at patience. I have no patience, so that's a big one I got to work on all the time.
2: Right.
1: You have a great night, Ivis. Thank you for calling.
2: Thank you so much.

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1: 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Heroes like New York City firefighter Robert Welsh. 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Tonight's Delilah's Dilemma is from Dee. Her boyfriend, she says, heard your show about a gentleman who had been dating a lady for a couple of months, and she was pressuring him to marry her. You told him to put on some shorts and tennis shoes and run the other direction. You said the woman was controlling. My boyfriend then told me he was sharing this story with me because I am the same way as that woman. But our story's different. He and I have been dating for 2.5 years, not 2.5 months. I asked him about our future and told him I was ready for a commitment. After a year, don't you think you should know if someone is right for you? I'm 44 years old and he is 46. I have a 7-year-old and I desire a complete family. He's a good-hearted man, but he has a closed mind, and he feels our situation is the same as the one you spoke of. I would like your response. Well, Dee, I will give you my response coming up next. You're listening to Delilah.
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1: Tonight's Delilah's Dilemma is from a 44-year-old woman who has a son who is 7, who has been dating a man for over 2 years, and she wants a commitment, and he's saying, no, you're being too controlling about that. Dee, you're the one who needs to put on the shorts and the tennis shoes and run if after 2.5 years he doesn't know what he wants. There's a great book out. It's by Steve Harvey. It's called Act Like a Lady, Think Like a Man. And it is so good, Dee. You got to pick it up and read it. And then you will discover if he is looking for keeps or if he's just out having a little bit of fun and not really interested in a forever relationship. Read that book, and then I'm sure you will come to your own conclusions.

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0: 96.1 WEJZ. It is a throwback Thursday night. Do you have a story you want to share? Is there someone you're thinking of maybe from yesteryear? Maybe you've got a graduation reunion, a class reunion coming up this summer, and you're thinking of friends that you used to spend every day with in high school, and now you haven't seen them for years or decades. Call me and tell me who is on your heart on this throwback Thursday night. 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
5: Hello, good evening. You've called Delilah. Who is this?
6: Hey, Delilah. This is Lisa.
5: Are you in your car? 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
5: Missing your honey. What's his name?
6: Eric. And when I first met him, going on 7 months ago, it's like God sent him to me. And we see each other and talk to each other every day on the phone, but I haven't seen him in 2 months. So I miss him right now, and I'm hoping to see him soon.
5: And do you have anchors in your life keeping you tied to wherever you are right now?
6: Yes, I had to take care of some situations at where I am now, yes. But I have got it all finished, pretty much.
5: So you don't have children in school, you don't have a job, you can't leave?
6: No, it's just I had to sell a house, so I got that taken care of now, and now I can leave again. I just miss them, and I want to go up there.
5: So, Lisa, you realize you're talking to a woman who had a long-distance marriage for the last 15 years.
6: No.
5: My husband and I lived in different states until September. The only time we've lived together was during COVID. So I have empathy for you, and I know how hard it is when you're missing someone, but I also know you're going to be just fine.
6: Oh, thank you, Delilah.
5: So where did you meet?
6: He was my locksmith.
5: How did you need a locksmith? What circumstances brought him into your life?
6: Well, I had to change the locks at the house that I sold. I had to change the locks, so I had to call a locksmith. And I thought I was going to... I called his brother, and it ended up being Eric, him. So I met Eric instead. And Eric has been the love of my life since then.
5: So he not only changed the locks, he unlocked your heart.
6: Yes, he did.
5: Well, wherever you end up, I pray that it is soon, because I hear the longing in your voice is driving you crazy. And I will play a song to keep those hearts, that heart that he opened, that he had the key to, that I'll play a song to keep your hearts connected.
6: Thank you so much, Delilah.
5: Lisa, you have a great night.

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Good evening and welcome to your Thursday night. I appreciate the fact that you let me be a part of your evening as we head into the holiday weekend. 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And if you want to make a request or a dedication, we'd love to hear from you.